0: This is an important message about Oldies 107.7. Here is John Pohl, president of My Broadcasting Corporation.
1: I'm going to be straight with you. When we asked you to do the survey a few weeks ago, 1,200 of you actually took time to answer, and honestly, you didn't hold back. A lot of you told our team, I love the music, but the name Oldies, that stung a bit. But the more we read, the more we realized you were right. You didn't come here for Oldies. You come here for the music that made you. That song you were blasting the night you bought your first car. The one during your first dance. Those aren't old songs. They're the heartbeat of your life. And then you told us something else. You said, I love the station, but you're playing the same stuff over and over. There's a whole universe of incredible music out there. Are you sure you're playing it all? You challenged us. And I love that. We're going to stop playing it safe. We are opening up the library. We're going to dig deeper into the 60s, 70s, and 80s, and 90s to bring you the stuff maybe we've been missing. Stuff we forgot we loved. Stuff that's just going to surprise you. Got to keep the news you can count on. Everyone loves that. But we are going to turn up the energy. We're going to take some chances, and we're going to have more fun. This isn't about being a radio station. This is about being a place that's as alive as you are. This is everything you love, but with a little more wow.
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Just great songs. Some pretty cool personalities, too. It all kicks off tomorrow. Bill Porter in the morning. BK on your midday. And hi there. It's the Milkman. Here to get you.

great songs. This is the all-new Wow FM. Eras don't matter. Genres don't matter. If it's a great song, you're going to hear it right here. That's right. We're not oldies anymore. These are songs that make you feel young, bring back great memories for you. Just great songs. Hope you're enjoying the all

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last time somebody said, oh my goodness, you need to hear what's on the radio. Well, we just changed all of that. Welcome to WOW, the all-new WOW FM, officially getting underway tomorrow, by the way. Tomorrow morning with Bill Porter for your ride in. BK will keep you company all day long while you work, and nice to meet you. I'm the Milkman, John Milky. You'll find me here weekdays 3 till 7, delivering just great songs. Wow. Yes, indeed. Wow.

FM. I'm Bill Porter. Have you been enjoying what you've been listening to so far? Isn't it nice to be listening to a radio station with no defined walls? There's no borders here. It just has to be a great song. And you're going to hear it right here. All eras. All genres. Songs that make you feel young again. Songs that take you back and bring back memories. Songs that you haven't heard in a long time. That's what it's all about. And some new voices to help you through your day as well. Except mine. They kept me around for some reason. I'm thankful, don't get me wrong. But yeah, you can join me every weekday morning for Wow Mornings right here. Then it's BK for your work day. And the milkman, John Milky, delivering the hits to help get you home every single weekday. And when we talk about hits, we're talking about hits from all over the map. Those songs that you just don't hear anymore. Maybe they're on your personal playlist. Well, guess what? Now they're on your new favorite radio station as well. Enjoy it. And I'll look forward to chatting with you tomorrow morning to get your Tuesday underway. Just great songs. Wouldn't it be nice? It is nice. And it's been done. It's right here. The all-new

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1: 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A new way for news. 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
1: Good morning. Showers with a risk of a thunderstorm today. A high of 21. The humidex near 27. I'm Casey Egan in the armpriortoday.ca newsroom. Police in Renfrew are investigating after a suspicious fire. A media release from the Renfrew OPP does not identify the house involved, but firefighters did attend a blaze at a home on Bonnechere Street North on Monday morning. The OPP says residents can expect to see a police presence in the area as investigators remained on scene. The Renfrew Fire Department has said that they believe no one was at the home at the time the fire started. Anyone with information is asked to contact the Renfrew OPP or Crime Stoppers. West Nile virus has been found in mosquitoes recently caught and tested in Armprior. Infected mosquitoes were found in the Renfrew County and District Health Unit's regular testing for the virus, which in rare cases can lead to illnesses that attack the central nervous system, like encephalitis or meningitis. While the risk of infection is low, Dr. Jason Morgenstern, the Medical Officer of Health for the RCDHU, says the discovery is an important reminder for everyone to prevent mosquito bites and reduce breeding sites. Pleo is continuing to expand support for families navigating youth mental health challenges across Eastern Ontario. Family peer supporter Bonnie Schreier says the organization offers assistance through its NAV line, webinars, and in-person programs.
2: When you're in the trenches with your child being sick, you're not out there. You're not paying attention to what's all around and everything happening.
1: Caregivers can also attend free support sessions at the MyFM Center in Renfrew, with additional workshops on supporting loved ones experiencing suicidal ideation planned for the fall. And it's growing up on the farm, local families building the future of agriculture, one generation at a time, fueled by Kubota. Today we're looking at Joe Briscoe of Bidu Farms. Life has changed quite a bit at the Northcote-based Bidu Farms, which has downsized from hundreds of bee colonies to just a handful. But Joe says you can still get their honey right from the source, even as they have expanded into other agriculture options.
3: 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We're currently milking usually around 40 cows, and then we do a bit of crops. 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
1: 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In sports, the Ottawa Valley Expos Rep Under 14 team hit the road tonight, playing the Kanata Cubs starting at 6 p.m. Last night in Major League Baseball, Toronto beat Washington 3-2. And in tennis, Canada's Leila Fernandez opened her title defense with a first-round victory at the D.C. Open on Monday. I'm Casey Egan with the news that keeps you connected to where you live. The Ottawa Valley's three-day weather is next.
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1: Here's the Ottawa Valley's three-day forecast from the artpriortoday.ca Weather Center. Showers with a risk of a thunderstorm today, a high of 21, feeling like 27. Then tonight, more showers, a low of 16. Tomorrow, cloudy with a 70% chance of showers or a thunderstorm, a high of 23, feeling like 28. And on Thursday, a mix of sun and cloud with a high of 25. Right now, it's 19 degrees. Today's UV index will be at 3 or moderate. 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I'm Casey Egan with the Ottawa Valley's breaking and local news.
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Phil Collins together, the all-new Wow FM, just great songs as we get your Tuesday underway. Wow Mornings, I'm Bill Porter. Yeah, they couldn't get rid of me that easy. That's right. Now we get to enjoy all of these awesome songs that you never hear on the radio anymore together. Isn't this awesome? Hope you're digging it. I'd love for you to let us know what you think. Our toll-free text line, which is brand new, by the way, is wide open for you anytime. 1-833-649-6936. That's 833-OH-WOW-FM.

0: Jordan Mercier is joining me this morning. We are keeping our eye on it for you here on WOW Mornings, one of the new segments we're going to bring you every morning to make sure that you start your day on the right foot with, you know, hopefully a piece of knowledge you didn't already know that you can carry with you as you head into your day. So, keeping our eye on this on your Tuesday morning. Jordan, what have you got for us?
1: Well, chocolate maker Cadbury has issued a recall of one of its products due to undeclared pistachio. The Canadian Food Inspection Agency put out a notice on Friday, and it says the recall involves several of the company's Dairy Milk Oreo chocolate bars, which I can confirm are a favorite around the office.
0: They are amazing.
1: Officials say there have been reported allergic reactions associated with the consumption of the product. So if you have one of these and you're concerned, you can either throw them in the garbage or return them to the store for a refund.
0: What would you do? Now, I know you have a couple of kids that have some sort of nut allergy around your home, right? So this is more of a sensitive thing for someone like you than me that would say, hey, bonus pistachios, they're not cheap. I'll take it.
1: Yeah, you know, it's funny, though. It really does highlight a point because as a parent who's looking for the major allergens, you really trust what's on the label in many, many cases. So, yeah, this would be, thankfully, my kids are not allergic to tree nuts, which is pistachio, I believe.
0: But gotcha.
1: They do have peanut allergies, so you put that in that context, and this could be fairly dangerous. And the fact that officials say people have already reported allergic reactions, you know, that is a sensitive situation. So, in this case, I'd just be probably throwing it in the garbage because too much effort, Bill, to go to the store and ask for a refund.
0: I agree, although chocolate bars are not as cheap as they used to be. So, I mean, it might be worth it. It might be worth it. And, you know, all you really want in one of these Dairy Milk Oreos is the pure sugar. You don't want the pistachios. You're going for that one for one reason only, right?
1: Yeah, well, 100%. Yeah, you're totally bang on with that. So, yeah, good little piece of knowledge if you bring it. If you somebody who buys these types of Dairy Milk chocolate bars, just kind of have a heads up.
0: I'm Bill, he's Jordan, and we are keeping an eye on it this morning here on WOW Mornings. Hey!

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0: Mornings with Bill Porter, 107.7 Wow FM. Here's what's happening in Armprior.
1: Good morning, I'm Casey Egan. Here's what's coming up over the next 48 hours. It's everything you need to know.
2: 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The Ottawa 67s face the Peterborough Petes with local phenom Caden McGregor in the lineup. 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I'm Steve Berard, and that's what's happening around town.
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1: Here's the Ottawa Valley's three-day forecast from the armpriortoday.ca Weather Center. Showers with a risk of a thunderstorm today, a high of 21, feeling like 27. Then tonight, more showers, a low of 16. Tomorrow, cloudy with a 70% chance of showers or a thunderstorm, a high of 23, feeling like 28. And on Thursday, a mix of sun and cloud with a high of 25. Right now, it's 19 degrees. Today's UV index will be at 3 or moderate. 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I'm Casey Egan with the Ottawa Valley's breaking and local news.

all day, all night, every morning, right here on Wow Mornings with Bill Porter, Natalie Imbruglia. That is Torn. Do you own a pair of toilet shoes? You might have shower sandals. That's pretty common. Toilet

Wow FM, just great songs as we get your Tuesday underway. It's Wow Mornings with Bill Porter. Thanks for joining me. Let's talk toilet shoes for a minute. Have you ever heard of these? They've gone viral recently. In fact, they've sold out. There is another batch coming. Maybe you want to get some. I don't know. It's very strange to me. Shower sandals, I think, a more common thing, right? We've all had shower sandals at one point or another. Maybe you wear them at the gym. Maybe when you were in college or university, you lived in shared accommodations and you were just a little concerned about, you know, what could be on the floor. So you got yourself some shower sandals. What is it? Planter's wart or something? Nobody wants that. Anyway, toilet shoes, they're a thing. And they're selling like crazy, and apparently you don't wear them outside the bathroom. They're effectively a 7-inch tall stool with places to slip your feet in. They basically look like 70s disco pumps. Remember those? Yeah, apparently you wear them, and they help improve your posture as you do your bathroom business. And experts say that that is important for how our bodies perform. Now, these toilet shoes went viral and were such a huge hit that the initial run sold out, but they are taking pre-orders for the next batch at takeletloose.com. Takeletloose.com. That website doesn't even make sense to me. Takeletloose.com. And they're going to cost you about $70. I'm just curious. I don't think I would ever order a pair of these myself. But you know what? If you've got a pair, or you know somebody that's tried them and, you know, they've totally blown your mind and changed your life, please do let the rest of us know. Maybe

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1: Good morning, I'm Casey Egan. 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
2: Renfrew County's showcase of the people, products, and experiences that make the region unique is ready for another tour of the Ottawa Valley.
3: The reason why this event is very important to both the county and to the municipalities that we partner with is because it is a showcase of local. The Taste of the Valley event is not all about tasting anymore. It's about taste of culture as well.
2: Scott Hamilton, the Economic Development Coordinator for the County of Renfrew, says Taste of the Valley kicks off its 2026 tour with a stop in Barry's Bay August 8th. The event has become a much-anticipated tradition for participating communities since it launched over a decade ago, featuring local produce and prepared food, handcrafted goods, artwork, and cultural experiences.
3: We hope people come ready to shop. 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
1: Here's the Ottawa Valley's three-day forecast from the ArmPrioToday.ca Weather Center. Showers with a risk of a thunderstorm today, a high of 21, feeling like 27. Then tonight, more showers, a low of 16. Tomorrow, cloudy with a 70% chance of showers or a thunderstorm, a high of 23, feeling like 28. And on Thursday, a mix of sun and cloud with a high of 25. Right now, it's 19 degrees. Today's UV index will be at 3 or moderate. 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I'm Casey Egan with the Ottawa Valley's breaking and local news.
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Naked Ladies. Wow FM. Just great songs as we get your Tuesday underway. I'm Bill Porter. It's Wow Mornings. Starting next week, we're going to give you the chance to win a $100 grocery gift card. Yes. Doesn't go as far as it used to, but can certainly help with the pain when you're at that checkout. Stocking up, especially as we get set to head into a long weekend. You know, you'll probably have to restock after the fact, so make sure you program this number into your phone, okay? We've got a brand new toll-free line for you. It is 1-833-649-6936. 1-833-649-6936, which easily remembered is 833-O-WOW-FM. 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So get that number in your phone and get ready for one versus 100. Sort of like the impossible question. But as soon as we get 100 people that answer the questions correctly, we're going to do a draw for a $100 gift card. And then we'll start it again and wait till we get to 100 people. And then do another draw for a $100 gift card. Could take one day. Could take 5 days. It all depends on how difficult the questions are and how well you do. But we're going to kick that off next week, all right? So get that number into your phone again, 833-O-WOW-FM. So simple, lots of fun, just like all the songs we're digging out. Just

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1: 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Vice President of Content Development Rob Mayen says rather than emphasizing oldies as a musical era, Wow FM aims to deliver music that sparks memories and emotional connections, regardless of when the songs were originally released.
2: The songs that shape your life don't suddenly stop mattering because the calendar changes. Our goal is to simply make people smile and remember all the great moments.
1: While the music brand is evolving, this station says its commitment to local news, information, and community involvement will remain unchanged. Health officials are recommending people in the Armpire area cover up to protect themselves against West Nile virus. Mosquitoes infected with the virus were recently discovered during the Renfrew County and District Health Unit's regular testing for the illness. While most people infected by West Nile do not show symptoms, one in five may show mild symptoms like fever, headaches, skin rash, and vomiting, while one in 150 may develop more severe illnesses like meningitis. What began as informal conversations between parents in hospital waiting rooms has grown to PLEO, a charitable organization dedicated to supporting families affected by youth mental health challenges. Family peer supporter Bonnie Schreier says her job remains at the heart of the organization's mission.
3: We have a support group for caregivers, parents, the first Tuesday of every month from 6:30 until 8 p.m., and that's in partnership with Addiction Treatment Services and the Renfrew County Youth Wellness Hub.
1: PLEO's goal is to connect caregivers with practical resources, shared experiences, and programs designed to help families through difficult times. And it's growing up on the farm, local families building the future of agriculture, one generation at a time, fueled by Kubota. Today we're looking at Joe Briscoe of Bidu Farms. Briscoe is flanked by his father and his five kids as they oversee a 500-acre operation that still has a handful of bee colonies producing honey on top of their dairy and crop operations. With his kids in their mid-teens to their early adulthood, Joe says giving them an opportunity to lead right now is crucial.
4: We've always tried to give them as much responsibility as we could and allow them to make decisions, because the only way to learn is to sometimes make mistakes.
1: You can hear the full interview at armpriortoday.ca. After 9 this morning, get the full local news rundown sent straight to your email. 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In sports, the Ottawa Valley Expos Rep Under 14 team hit the road tonight, playing the Kanata Cubs starting at 6 p.m. Last night in Major League Baseball, Toronto beat Washington 3-2. And in tennis, Canada's Leila Fernandez opened her title defense with a first-round victory at the D.C. Open on Monday. I'm Casey Egan with the news that keeps you connected to where you live. The Ottawa Valley's three-day weather is next.
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7: 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Ontario has activated additional frontline resources to help Ontarians access the support they need. 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Entering the area of an active wildland fire can hinder response efforts and compromise the safety of firefighting crews and emergency personnel. 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
1: Here's the Ottawa Valley's three-day forecast from the ironpriortoday.ca Weather Center. Showers with a risk of a thunderstorm today, a high of 21, feeling like 27. Then tonight, more showers, a low of 16. Tomorrow, cloudy with a 70% chance of showers or a thunderstorm, a high of 23, feeling like 28. And on Thursday, a mix of sun and cloud with a high of 25. Right now it's 19 degrees. Today's UV index will be at 3 or moderate. The UV report is brought to you by Capital Asphalt and Interlock. 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I'm Casey Egan with the Ottawa Valley's breaking and local news.

FM. Who else is playing that one? Aretha Franklin, George Michael, I Knew You Were Waiting. Wow Mornings with Bill Porter and Summer Is for Radio. 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

Roxette's Wow FM, just great songs. Listen to your hearts. Hopefully you've been listening for the last, well, we're less than 24 hours old at this point. Hopefully you've been listening since 1 o'clock yesterday afternoon, and you've been hearing all the variety, the great music. You never know what you're going to hear next, right? We're going to dig one out from Greg Kinband coming up in just a couple of minutes. Another thing we're going to be doing tons of here on Wow Mornings is making sure that you are connected with your community right here. It is something called Bill's Ridiculously Local Event. That's right. And you can submit yours, by the way, if you're part of something. 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Click on community and there's a submit an event section there. You can let me know all the details and I will chat about it right here on Wow Mornings. 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

0: Wow Mornings with Bill Porter, 107.7 Wow FM. Here's what's happening in Arnprior.
1: Good morning, I'm Casey Egan. Here's what's coming up over the next 48 hours. It's everything you need to know.
2: 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I'm Steve Berard, and that's what's happening around town.
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1: Here's the Ottawa Valley's three-day forecast from the arnpriortoday.ca Weather Center. Showers with a risk of a thunderstorm today, a high of 21, feeling like 27. Then tonight, more showers, a low of 16. Tomorrow, cloudy with a 70% chance of showers or a thunderstorm, a high of 23, feeling like 28. And on Thursday, a mix of sun and cloud with a high of 25. Right now, it's 19 degrees. Today's UV index will be at 3 or moderate. The UV report is brought to you by Capital Asphalt and Interlock. 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I'm Casey Egan with the Ottawa Valley's breaking and local news.
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0: Jordan Mercier back with me this morning while mornings continue for your Tuesday. You know, Jordan, it is difficult these days to decipher sometimes between what's real and what's not. And that's why we are bringing you a brand new segment here on Wow Mornings called Myth or Truth. I'm going to read you a headline and you have to figure out if it's a myth or if it is the truth. All right. This is in our effort to sort of, you know, clear the air a little bit and decipher the right from the wrong, if you will.
1: Okay. Fabulous.
0: All right. You ready for this? Myth or truth? Yeah. Bear steals golf clubs from cart on British Columbia course.
1: Bear steals golf clubs, British Columbia course. I'm going to say the geography is right. That could be something that happens in BC. And I think the headline is oddly very specific. So I'm going to say truth for this story.
0: Jordan, you get the bell ding this morning. You are one for one with myth or truth. This story is absolutely true. A golfer on a British Columbia course actually captured a video of a bear stealing a bag of clubs from a golf cart and carrying it away. So it's not like the bear just went for the putter, or, you know, maybe this guy had one of those fancy tailor-made, you know, new drivers, and the bear was going to take it to the local pawn shop, try and get some cash. The bear took the whole bag, and the video has gone viral, and it is absolutely hilarious. I don't know what I would do if I was out on the golf course and all of a sudden saw a bear come out of the woods going after mine or one of my buddies.

0: golf bags.
1: I would probably salute the bear and say, hopefully your short game is better than mine.
0: Exactly. I'm wondering if there was any contraband in that golf bag. You know, maybe that's what the bear was really after. We've all done it before, right? I'm just going to put this in this little side pocket here and sneak it onto the course. One from the cart person, one from the bag. Yeah. They're smart. They're definitely smart. And that headline is absolutely true on our first edition of Myth or Truth here on WOW Mornings.

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1: Good morning, I'm Casey Egan. Time for What's Good in the Valley, where we catch up with local newsmakers and people doing interesting things in the community.
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2: That's Scott Hamilton, the Economic Development Coordinator for the County of Renfrew, who welcomes residents and visitors to explore and connect directly with an estimated 60 vendors at Taste of the Valley's kickoff event in Barry's Bay, August 8th. 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
1: The Ottawa Valley's three-day weather is next.
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1: Here's the Ottawa Valley's three-day forecast from the ArmPrioryToday.ca Weather Center. Showers with a risk of a thunderstorm today, a high of 21, feeling like 27. Then tonight, more showers, a low of 16. Tomorrow, cloudy with a 70% chance of showers or a thunderstorm, a high of 23, feeling like 28. And on Thursday, a mix of sun and cloud with a high of 25. Right now, it's 19 degrees. Today's UV index will be at 3 or moderate. 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I'm Casey Egan with the Ottawa Valley's breaking and local news.

Michael Jackson's Human Nature. Bill Porter, Wow Mornings, your Tuesday. Did you ever own any of those Dance Mix albums that Much Music put out back in the 90s? I think I had the first few on cassette, then I switched over to CD. Anyway, we'll talk more about that and play a song for you. You'll remember, too, on Wow.

0: BTO on Wow FM. You ain't seen nothing yet. It's true. We're just starting to show our cards. Just great songs. That's what we're playing. Ultimate variety. Bringing back memories. You know, that's what music is all about, right? Every song is attached to something, somewhere, for someone. And maybe not every song for you. We want to hear your favorite songs. You can let us know. We'll play anything. As long as it's a great song, we're going to play it right here on Wow FM. And again, our toll-free text line, I gave this one out earlier, 1-833-649-6936. That's 833-OH-WOW-FM. So much music back in the 90s, they used to put out a CD every year. Originally, it was called Dance Mix, and then it turned into Much Dance later on in the 90s. But they started them right in 1990, I believe, or maybe it was 91. I remember purchasing 92, Dance Mix 92. It was a blue album cover, and I had that one on cassette. And then in 93, I had my first CD player, so I picked that one up. It was a red cover, and Whoop, There It Is, I remember, was on that one. Anyway, we're going to dig one out for you now from 1996, Dance Mix 96. It was on it. Fun Factory, Do You Remember? I Want to Be With You.
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1: Good morning. Showers with a risk of a thunderstorm today. A high of 21. The humidex near 27. I'm Casey Egan in the armpriortoday.ca newsroom. Police in Renfrew are investigating after a suspicious fire. A media release from the Renfrew OPP does not identify the house involved, but firefighters did attend a blaze at a home on Bonnechere Street North on Monday morning. The OPP says residents can expect to see a police presence in the area as investigators remained on scene. The Renfrew Fire Department has said that they believe no one was at the home at the time the fire started. Anyone with information is asked to contact the Renfrew OPP or Crime Stoppers. West Nile virus has been found in mosquitoes recently caught and tested in Armprior. Infected mosquitoes were found in the Renfrew County and District Health Unit's regular testing for the virus, which, in rare cases, can lead to illnesses that attack the central nervous system, like encephalitis or meningitis. While the risk of infection is low, Dr. Jason Morgenstern, the Medical Officer of Health for the RCDHU, says the discovery is an important reminder for everyone to prevent mosquito bites and reduce breeding sites. Pleo is continuing to expand support for families navigating youth mental health challenges across Eastern Ontario. Family peer supporter Bonnie Schreier says the organization offers assistance through its NavLine, webinars, and in-person programs.
2: When you're in the trenches with your child being sick, you're not out there. You're not paying attention to what's all around and everything happening.
1: Caregivers can also attend free support sessions at the MyFM Center in Renfrew, with additional workshops on supporting loved ones experiencing suicidal ideation planned for the fall. And it's growing up on the farm, local families building the future of agriculture, one generation at a time, fueled by Kubota. Today we're looking at Joe Briscoe of Bidu Farms. With his five kids entering early adulthood, Joe says the experience they have gained growing up on the farm will be important as they begin to take on more of the day-to-day operations.
3: They've been involved since a young age, helping out in the barn, out in the fields, doing crops. They've also had off-farm jobs, which gives them great experience and more knowledge on how things can be done differently.
1: You can hear the full interview at armpriortoday.ca. After 9 this morning, get the full local news rundown sent straight to your email. 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In sports, the Ottawa Valley Expos Rep Under 14 team hit the road tonight, playing the Kanata Cubs starting at 6 p.m. Last night in Major League Baseball, Toronto beat Washington 3-2. And in tennis, Canada's Leila Fernandez opened her title defense with a first-round victory at the D.C. Open on Monday. I'm Casey Egan with the news that keeps you connected to where you live. The Ottawa Valley's three-day weather is next.
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11: Here's the Ottawa Valley's three-day forecast from the arnpriortoday.ca Weather Center. Showers with a risk of a thunderstorm today, a high of 21, feeling like 27. Then tonight, more showers, a low of 16. Tomorrow, cloudy with a 70% chance of showers or a thunderstorm, a high of 23, feeling like 28. And on Thursday, a mix of sun and cloud with a high of 25. Right now, it's 19 degrees. Today's UV index will be at 3 or moderate. 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I'm Casey Egan with the Ottawa Valley's breaking and local news.
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Robin. You're never going to get it. On Vogue. Wow FM. Just great songs. It's Wow Mornings with Bill Porter. Lots of people asked me yesterday. So, Bill, you're going to play different songs, more songs, lots of variety. How's this all going to work? Like, how big of a swing is it going to be? Well, I think this is a great example right here. Just great songs. You've got On Vogue. And now you've got John Denver on Wow FM.

and John Denver's Thank God I'm a Country Boy. Real variety. Just great songs right here as we get your Tuesday started. I'm Bill Porter. Wow Mornings. We were going to talk about this yesterday. And, you know, this whole new radio station thing coming our way got in the way. So let's go back and revisit Texting Thumb. I've been talking all morning about texting us and letting us know what you think of the all-new Wow FM. Have you ever had an issue from texting too much? Health experts say that texting, scrolling, and swiping can lead to what they're calling texting thumb, and symptoms include stiffness, throbbing, and even clicking when you bend your thumb. Thankfully, I've never had the clicking thing. I think I've suffered some texting thumb at some point, though. And basically, this is because today's smartphones are so much larger and heavier than they used to be, and we use them for way more than just calls and texts. And all those hours of scrolling can put extra strain on your hands. So, what should you do? Take breaks, change up how you hold your phone, switch hands, and use voice to text whenever possible. Unless you're in a crowded place and you need to scream into your phone because that is annoying. We've all been there, right? When people are doing that, walking around, just yelling into their microphone on their phone. Nelly Furtado, Just Great Songs. Wow.

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1: Good morning, I'm Casey Egan. Here's what's coming up over the next 48 hours. It's everything you need to know.
2: 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It's open to adults 18 and up. Tomorrow night, it's dinner and theater at St. Joseph's High School, where Really Cool Initiatives and the Renfrew Rotary Club present Seussical Jr. The all-ages musical comes with a meal from the Babbling Gourmet and celebrates the Rotary Homes program. And hockey fans in Arnprior can grab tickets today for a September showdown at the Nick Smith Center. The Ottawa 67s face the Peterborough Petes with local phenom Caden McGregor in the lineup. 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Just click the 48 in the news feed. I'm Steve Berard, and that's what's happening around town.
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1: Here's the Ottawa Valley's three-day forecast from the ArnpriorToday.ca Weather Center. Showers with a risk of a thunderstorm today, a high of 21, feeling like 27. Then tonight, more showers, a low of 16. Tomorrow, cloudy with a 70% chance of showers or a thunderstorm, a high of 23, feeling like 28. And on Thursday, a mix of sun and cloud with a high of 25. Right now, it's 19 degrees. Today's UV index will be at 3 or moderate. The UV report is brought to you by Capital Asphalt and Interlock. Trusted craftsmanship, lasting results. I'm Casey Egan with the Ottawa Valley's breaking and local news.

0: Jordan Mercier joins me once again here on WOW Mornings. Jordan, it is time for another brand new feature, if you will, a piece of information that we're going to be bringing to you every weekday morning here on WOW Mornings. It is time for Stats or Facts. And this is where, again, you know, there's so much information out there. We have so much access to information. It is hard to sometimes sift through all the clutter. So we're going to do that sifting for you and bring you some of the most important things you need to know to start your day. Maybe. No promises. Jordan, I know you're an animal lover. You don't have any animals around your home right now, though, do you?
1: You know what? I recently became sort of the grandparent of two guinea pigs.
0: Oh, wow. Okay. Grandparent. Interesting. All right.
1: Well, they're technically my daughters, and okay. It was sort of a make good on her wanting a dog, but me not feeling that we're quite a dog household.
0: Right. So you just get two very tiny creatures instead.
1: Yes.
0: All right. All right. That's a good compromise. Did you ever think about maybe a cat? Or are you not a cat person? Not everybody is.
1: No, you know what? I had two cats growing up, and I absolutely love them. My wife has allergies, so that kind of puts up a roadblock. But I really love cats, yeah.
0: Gee, so we learned earlier your kids have peanut allergies. Your wife's allergic to animals. Do you have to wear a hazmat suit when you go home every night, or what?
1: It can be difficult some days, yeah. There's not a lot of fun going on in the house these days.
0: No doubt. No doubt. All right. So, check this out. An interesting cat fact for you this morning. Some cats seem unusually interested in melons and other fruit. Now, I don't know if you've got a cat, maybe you can do a little bit of an experiment today. See if you, drop a melon on the floor, what the cat does, if it just plays with it like everything else, or maybe is absolutely enamored with melons or other fruit. And

0: apparently it's because fruit contains an amino acid that actually smells like meat to our feline friends.
1: So I referenced that I did have cats. They were into the very typical cat things. So like milk and cereal and tuna. I never once thought about melons or fruit. I find that interesting.
0: It's a lot cheaper, especially with grocery store prices these days, right?
1: Yes.
0: You know what'd be interesting is, have you ever tried the experiment where you make a box out of like tape or a string or something and a cat will go and sit in it? Maybe you could attract the cat to that box with the melon.
1: There you go. That's perfect. And no, I had not tried that, but you kind of told me off air that that was something that, that might work. But yeah, that's a great idea. Nice little experiment.
0: And Jordan, let's just address the,

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1: Good morning, I'm Casey Egan. Time for What's Good in the Valley, where we catch up with local newsmakers and people doing interesting things in the community.
2: Renfrew County's showcase of the people, products, and experiences that make the region unique is ready for another tour of the Ottawa Valley.
3: The reason why this event is very important to both the county and to the municipalities that we partner with is because it is a showcase of local. The Taste of the Valley event is not all about tasting anymore. It's about taste of culture as well.
2: Scott Hamilton, the Economic Development Coordinator for the County of Renfrew, says Taste of the Valley kicks off its 2026 tour with a stop in Barry's Bay August 8th. The event has become a much-anticipated tradition for participating communities since it launched over a decade ago, featuring local produce and prepared food, handcrafted goods, artwork, and cultural experiences.
3: We hope people come ready to shop. 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And the events go rain or shine.
2: Guests can stay up to date with Taste of the Valley on the event's website or by following at Taste of the Valley RC on social media.
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1: Here's the Ottawa Valley's three-day forecast from the ArmPrioToday.ca Weather Center. Showers with a risk of a thunderstorm today, a high of 21, feeling like 27. Then tonight, more showers, a low of 16. Tomorrow, cloudy with a 70% chance of showers or a thunderstorm, a high of 23, feeling like 28. And on Thursday, a mix of sun and cloud with a high of 25. Right now, it's 19 degrees. Today's UV index will be at 3 or moderate. The UV report is brought to you by Capital Asphalt and Interlock. 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I'm Casey Egan with the Ottawa Valley's breaking and local news.
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Mornings with Bill Porter. Good morning, and thank you for joining me. Make sure you stay in touch with what's happening here in Norfolk. NorfolkToday.ca should be your first source for all things happening. And, of course, right here,

0: Jordan Mercier is joining me this morning. We are keeping our eye on it for you here on WOW Mornings, one of the new segments we're going to bring you every morning to make sure that you start your day on the right foot with, you know, hopefully a piece of knowledge you didn't already know that you can carry with you as you head into your day. So, keeping our eye on this on your Tuesday morning. Jordan, what have you got for us?
1: Well, chocolate maker Cadbury has issued a recall of one of its products due to undeclared pistachio. The Canadian Food Inspection Agency put out a notice on Friday, and it says the recall involves several of the company's Dairy Milk Oreo chocolate bars, which I can confirm are a favorite around the office.
0: They are amazing.
1: Officials say there have been reported allergic reactions associated with the consumption of the product. So if you have one of these and you're concerned, you can either throw them in the garbage or return them to the store for a refund.
0: What would you do? Now, I know you have a couple of kids that have some sort of nut allergy around your home, right? So this is more of a sensitive thing for someone like you than me that would say, hey, bonus pistachios, they're not cheap. I'll take it.
1: Yeah, you know, it's funny, though. It really does highlight a point because as a parent who's looking for the major allergens, you really trust what's on the label in many, many cases. So, yeah, this would be... Thankfully, my kids are not allergic to tree nuts, which is pistachio, I believe.
0: But gotcha.
1: They do have peanut allergies, so you put that in that context, and this could be fairly dangerous. And the fact that officials say people have already reported allergic reactions, you know, that is a sensitive situation. So, in this case, I'd just be probably throwing it in the garbage because... Too much effort, Bill, to go to the store and ask for a refund.
0: I agree, although chocolate bars are not as cheap as they used to be. So, I mean, it might be worth it. It might be worth it. And, you know, all you really want in one of these Dairy Milk Oreos is the pure sugar. You don't want the pistachios. You're going for that one for one reason only, right?
1: Yeah, well, 100%. Yeah, you're totally bang on with that. So, yeah, good little piece of knowledge if you bring it. If you've somebody who buys these types of Dairy Milk chocolate bars, just
2: kind of. You know all the words.
0: I'm Bill, he's Jordan, and we are keeping an eye on it this morning here on WOW.

sunshine for your long weekend that's coming. Coming up at the Delhi branch of the Royal Canadian Legion on Sunday of your long weekend, they're doing a meat draw. 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

0: 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Vice President of Content Development Rob Myers says that while the music brand is evolving, the station remains committed to local news, information, and community involvement. The Renford County and District Health Unit says the discovery of West Nile virus in mosquitoes tested in Armpryor is a reminder for the public to prevent mosquito bites and reduce breeding sites. 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
0: Here's the Ottawa Valley's three-day forecast from the armpryortoday.ca Weather Center. Showers with a risk of a thunderstorm today, a high of 21, feeling like 27. Then tonight, more showers, a low of 16. Tomorrow, cloudy with a 70% chance of showers or a thunderstorm, a high of 23, feeling like 28. And on Thursday, a mix of sun and cloud with a high of 25. Right now, it's 19 degrees. Today's UV index will be at 3 or moderate. 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I'm Casey Egan with the Ottawa Valley's breaking and local news.

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just great songs. That's what we're playing. It's true. You never know what you're going to hear next. The variety, unreal. Is there something you'd like to hear? You can let us know your favorite anytime. 833-OH-WOW-FM. I'm Bill Porter, Duran Duran, on

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It's Bill Porter. Thanks for joining me this morning. Back in with you tomorrow, starting at 6. 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
1: Police in Renfrew are investigating a suspicious fire in town. Believed to be the Monday morning blaze has significantly damaged a home on Bonnechere Street North. 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
1: 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Vice President of Content Development Rob Mines says that while the music brand is evolving, the station remains committed to local news, information, and community involvement. The Renford County and District Health Unit says the discovery of West Nile virus in mosquitoes tested in Armprior is a reminder for the public to prevent mosquito bites and reduce breeding sites. 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
1: Good afternoon. A few more showers on the way today. A high of 21. The humidex near 27. I'm Casey Egan in the armprirtoday.ca newsroom. Renfrew County Community Futures is touting the results of a new financing program helping to grow our local economy. Among the successes they detail in their latest annual report, the organization highlights some of the local businesses who received a share of their CanTrade program, which launched locally in June 2025. $225,000 in loans were deployed over the past year to help entrepreneurs bolster operations by building supply chains closer to home, exploring new markets, and developing new services. Local health officials have raised alarm over the discovery of West Nile virus in the town of Armprire. The Renfrew County and District Health Unit says the illness has been detected in a sample of mosquitoes recently collected from within town. West Nile virus is spread to humans by the bite of infected mosquitoes, and while most infected people will not show symptoms, rarer, more severe cases can lead to illnesses affecting the central nervous system. Quick access to an automated external defibrillator, or AED, can significantly improve survival during cardiac arrest. Renfrew County has 500 of the life-saving devices placed in public locations. Local volunteer Fred Blackstein says each minute without defibrillation reduces the chance of survival by about 10%.
2: The reality is that CPR is not very effective. If you are first on scene for cardiac arrest and you are doing the chest compressions, probability of success is like 5%.
1: He encourages residents to become familiar with AEDs, noting the devices are simple to operate and provide step-by-step voice prompts throughout an emergency. And it's growing up on the farm. Local families building the future of agriculture, one generation at a time, fueled by Kubota. Today we're looking at Joe Briscoe of Bidu Farms. With his five kids entering early adulthood, Joe says the experience they have gained growing up on the farm will be important as they begin to take on more of the day-to-day operations.
3: They've been involved since a young age, helping out in the barn, out in the fields, doing crops. They've also had off-farm jobs, which gives them great experience and more knowledge on how things can be done differently.
1: You can hear the full interview at armprirtoday.ca. In sports, the Ottawa Valley Expos Rep Under 14 team hit the road tonight, playing the Kanata Cubs starting at 6 p.m. In the Major Leagues, Shane Bieber takes the mound for the Toronto Blue Jays tonight as they play the Nationals in Washington. And in tennis, Canadian Leila Fernandez continues her run at the DC Open, playing alongside her partner Anna Danilina in Round of 16 women's doubles action this afternoon. I'm Casey Egan with the news that keeps you connected to where you live. The Ottawa Valley's three-day weather is next.
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1: Here's the Ottawa Valley's three-day forecast from the OnPrioritoday.ca Weather Center.

warm summer's evening. On a train bound for nowhere, I met up with a gambler. 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
13: This is the Ottawa Valley's 3-day forecast from the OnPrioritoday.ca Weather Center. More showers.

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0: be one of the wettest Julys on record. Environment Canada has issued a special weather statement warning of rainfall amounts that could approach 50 to 100 millimeters in some locales over the next 2 days. For the Ottawa Valley, the forecast calls for 50 to 60 millimeters by tomorrow, with the Upper Valley to receive just slightly less than that. I'm Steve Berard. Everything that matters in Arnprior, you'll hear it here on 100.9 WOW FM. 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
6: This is the Ottawa Valley's 3-day forecast from the ArnpriorToday.ca Weather Center. More showers on the way today with a risk of a thunderstorm. A high of 21, the humidex near 27. Then tonight, more rain on the way this evening, a low of 16. Tomorrow, cloudy with a 70% chance of first.

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0: It's shaping up to be one of the wettest Julys on record. Environment Canada has issued a special weather statement warning of rainfall amounts that could approach 50 to 100 millimeters in some locales over the next 2 days. For the Ottawa Valley, the forecast calls for 50 to 60 millimeters by tomorrow, with the Upper Valley to receive just slightly less than that. I'm Steve Berard. Everything that matters in Arnprior, you'll hear it here on 100.9 WOW FM. 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
2: A new tool is now in use in the Arnprior Regional Health Emergency Department, building on the care teams already provide at discharge, with a stronger focus on patient involvement. 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
3: 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Entering the area of an active wildland fire can hinder response efforts and compromise the safety of firefighting crews and emergency personnel. Please stay clear of wildland fires.
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8: This is the Ottawa Valley's 3-day forecast from the arnpriortoday.ca Weather Center. More showers on the way today with a risk of a thunderstorm. High 21, the humidex near 27. Then tonight, more rain on the way this evening, a low of 16. Tomorrow, cloudy with a 70% chance of further

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1: Good afternoon. Significant rainfall is in the forecast for this afternoon, and it's expected to continue throughout the next couple of days. I'm Steve Berard in the armpriortoday.ca newsroom. Automated external defibrillators are designed to be used by anyone during a cardiac emergency, even without formal training. Renfrew County has nearly 500 of the life-saving devices placed in public locations. Volunteer Fred Blackstein says the units provide clear voice instructions, assess the patient's heart rhythm, and only deliver a shock when medically necessary, helping improve survival chances.
2: I've worked with them for a number of years as a volunteer, and they decided that one of these AEDs should probably be put in my vehicle, because jokingly, the chief paramedic, Mike Nolan, always jokes, whenever there's trouble, God, there's Fred.
1: For the full story on how to properly use an AED, head to armpriortoday.ca. It's shaping up to be one of the wettest Julys on record. Environment Canada has issued a special weather statement warning of rainfall amounts that could approach 50 to 100 millimeters over the next 2 days. For the Ottawa Valley, the forecast calls for 50 to 60 millimeters by tomorrow, with the Upper Valley to receive just slightly less than that. The risk of rain continues through the day tomorrow before an expected drying out on Thursday. With rainfall amounts this large, localized flooding could occur. Residents can take preventative measures to protect against flooding by ensuring their sump pumps are working and clearing catch basins. You can also check with your local conservation authority or the Ontario Ministry of Natural Resources office for information on flooding. It's ProTire growing up on the farm, local families building the future of agriculture one generation at a time, fueled by Kubota. Today we are looking at Joe Briscoe of Bidoo Farms, presented by Lapine Lodge in Renfrew. With his five kids entering early adulthood, Joe says the experience they've gained growing up on the farm will be important as they begin to take on more of the day-to-day operations.
3: They've been involved since a young age, helping out in the barn, out in the fields, doing crops. They've also had off-farm jobs, which gives them great experience and more knowledge on how things can be done differently.
1: Hear the full interview at armpriortoday.ca. After 9 this morning, get the full local news rundown sent straight to your email. Sign up at armpriortoday.ca. In sports, tickets went on sale this morning for the game between the Ottawa 67s and Peterborough Petes in Armprior. The preseason OHL game is set to be played at the Nick Smith Centre on September 5th. Brayside's Caden McGregor, who was drafted first overall by the Petes, is expected to play. The town of Armprior expects a sold-out crowd. You can get tickets through the town of Armprior's website. I'm Steve Berard with the news that keeps you connected to where you live. The Valley's three-day weather next.
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13: Here's Armfire's 3-day forecast from the armfiretoday.com.

26. Thursday, sunny with a high of 27. Friday, sunny with a high of 28. I'm Steve Berard with Arnprior's Breaking and Local News.

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5: 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I'm Mark Hansen. 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

0: Good afternoon. Significant rainfall is in the forecast for this afternoon, and it's expected to continue throughout the next couple of days. I'm Steve Berard in the ArmPriorToday.ca newsroom. With rainfall amounts expected to approach 60 millimeters by tomorrow, Environment Canada has issued a special weather statement. A low-pressure system has stalled over the area, and while we're seeing the worst of it today, there's still a good chance of rain through the entire day tomorrow before it dries up on Thursday. Environment Canada says with rainfall amounts this large, localized flooding could occur. Residents can protect against flooding by ensuring their sump pumps are working and clearing catch basins. You can also look for flooding information in your area by checking with your local conservation authority or the Ontario Ministry of Natural Resources office. Town Council in Renfrew has made their appointment of Chief Administrative Officer Eric Withers permanent. Withers, a registered town planner and member of the Canadian Institute of Planners, has been the acting CAO since November, providing leadership and overseeing day-to-day administrative and operational functions for the town. Mayor Tom Sidney says Withers has been an integral part of the town's leadership team since they adopted the CAO model in 2022, and look forward to his continued contributions on important projects moving forward. It's ProTire growing up on the farm, local families building the future of agriculture one generation at a time, fueled by Kubota. Today we're looking at Joe Briscoe of Bidu Farms, presented by Lapine Lodge in Renfrew. Life has changed quite a bit since the heyday of the Northcote-based Bidu Farms, which has downsized from hundreds of bee colonies to just a handful. But Joe says you can still get their honey right from the source, even as they've expanded into other agriculture options.
1: We still supply honey locally. Most of it's through family, friends, local customers. We're currently milking usually around 40 cows, and then we do a bit of crops. We have about 500 acres.
0: Hear the full interview at armpriortoday.ca. After 9 this morning, get the full local news rundown sent straight to your email. 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In sports, just a reminder that you can now get tickets for the game between the Ottawa 67s and Peterborough Petes to be held in Armprior. The OHL exhibition game will be played at the Nick Smith Center on September 5th. Tickets are available on the town of Armprior's website. Local boy Caden McGregor, who was drafted first overall by the Petes, is expected to play, so it's expected to be a sold-out event. I'm Steve Berard with the news that keeps you connected to where you live. The Valley's three-day weather next.
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0: what the heck they're going to do when you're gone, because it's almost quitting time. It is the Milkman with a groan for your ride home. I'm going to give you one of these each and every day, and I make no apologies for it. What kind of street does a ghost live on? A dead end.
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0: 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You work away all day with BK, and my job is to get you home. It's a pretty good job, if I do say so myself. Just great songs, delivering those for you. It is the Milkman. What's that? Our number. You want our phone number? Oh, happily. 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You know what? Some songs, you don't even need to introduce them. I know it's a radio cliche. I'm not gonna, because you know this one from the first note. Wow. 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

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You work away all day with BK, and my job is to get you home. It's a pretty good job, if I do say so myself. Just great songs, delivering those for you. It is the Milkman. What's that? Our number. You want our phone number? Oh, happily. 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You know what? Some songs, you don't even need to introduce them. I know it's a radio cliche. I'm not gonna, because you know this one from the first note. Wow. 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
9: Here's Armfire's 3-day forecast from the Arm

0: 26. Thursday, sunny with a high of 27. Friday, sunny with a high of 28. I'm Steve Berard with Armprior's Breaking and Local News.
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1: Shaka Khan, I feel for you. 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
0: Fact. Let's see how you do with this one today. Almost 60% of married women surveyed said their husband, frankly, is not very good at this everyday task. What task is that? Well, according to nearly 60% of married women, their husband is not very good at driving.
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Just great songs. We are so happy to hear that you are loving what we are doing. So here's the deal. Before you sit down for dinner, maybe put those earbuds on the charger so they are good to go for your evening walk. And if you want to bring us along, and it sounds like you kind of do, you'll find us on the iHeartRadio app. It's a free download. 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

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It's Wow FM. The Milkman, still afraid of failing my grade 10 English exam if I don't learn my Shakespeare properly. So it is time now for another edition of If Shakespeare Wrote This Song. I've taken the lyrics and put them into AI and asked AI to rework these as if they were written by William Shakespeare himself. Waterloo, I yield the day, thy victory complete. Waterloo, my everlasting vow I lay before thy feet. Waterloo, no flight avails, though I should seek to flee. Waterloo, the stars decree my destiny with thee. Waterloo, at last I stand before my Waterloo. If William Shakespeare wrote the lyrics to this.

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1: Good afternoon. Significant rainfall is in the forecast for this afternoon, and it's expected to continue throughout the next couple of days. I'm Steve Barrard in the armpriortoday.ca newsroom. Automated external defibrillators are designed to be used by anyone during a cardiac emergency, even without formal training. Renfrew County has nearly 500 of the life-saving devices placed in public locations. Volunteer Fred Blackstein says the units provide clear voice instructions, assess the patient's heart rhythm, and only deliver a shock when medically necessary, helping improve survival chances.
2: I've worked with them for a number of years as a volunteer, and they decided that one of these AEDs should probably be put in my vehicle, because jokingly, the chief paramedic, Mike Nolan, always jokes, whenever there's trouble, God, there's Fred.
1: For the full story on how to properly use an AED, head to armpriortoday.ca. It's shaping up to be one of the wettest Julys on record. Environment Canada has issued a special weather statement warning of rainfall amounts that could approach 50 to 100 millimeters over the next 2 days. For the Ottawa Valley, the forecast calls for 50 to 60 millimeters by tomorrow, with the Upper Valley to receive just slightly less than that. The risk of rain continues through the day tomorrow before an expected drying out on Thursday. With rainfall amounts this large, localized flooding could occur. Residents can take preventative measures to protect against flooding by ensuring their sump pumps are working and clearing catch basins. You can also check with your local conservation authority or the Ontario Ministry of Natural Resources office for information on flooding. It's ProTire growing up on the farm, local families building the future of agriculture one generation at a time, fueled by Kubota. Today we are looking at Joe Briscoe of Bidoo Farms, presented by Lapine Lodge in Renfrew. With his five kids entering early adulthood, Joe says the experience they've gained growing up on the farm will be important as they begin to take on more of the day-to-day operations.
3: They've been involved since a young age, helping out in the barn, out in the fields, doing crops. They've also had off-farm jobs, which gives them great experience and more knowledge on how things can be done differently.
1: Hear the full interview at armpriortoday.ca. After 9 this morning, get the full local news rundown sent straight to your email. Sign up at armpriortoday.ca. In sports, tickets went on sale this morning for the game between the Ottawa 67s and Peterborough Petes in Armprior. The preseason OHL game is set to be played at the Nick Smith Center on September 5th. Brayside's Caden McGregor, who was drafted first overall by the Petes, is expected to play. The town of Armprior expects a sold-out crowd. You can get tickets through the town of Armprior's website. I'm Steve Barrard with the news that keeps you connected to where you live. The Valley's three-day weather next.
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0: 26. Thursday, sunny with a high of 27. Friday, sunny with a high of 28. 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

When's the last time you put the car on in the radio and at work? And then again when you got home, been a while for that. Makes you wonder why there's even an off button on the radio in the first place. You don't need that anymore. Just great songs. The Milkman, along with the Goo Goo Dolls, Iris. This.

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12: Here's Arn Prior's three-day forecast from the arnpriortoday.ca Weather Centre. We have a special weather statement in effect from Environment Canada warning of heavy rainfall possible throughout tonight and Wednesday morning. Total rainfall amounts between 50 to 100 millimetres locally. Showers tonight with a risk of a thunderstorm in the evening, 10 to 20 millimetres of rainfall overall with a low of 17. Tomorrow, showers with a chance for an afternoon thunderstorm, another 10 to 20 millimetres of rainfall with a high of 22 and a humidex of 26. Thursday, sunny with a high of 27. Friday, sunny with a high of 28. I'm Steve Berard with Arn Prior's breaking and local news.

Well, this is a nice little change, isn't it? No more racing home from school, hoping that Samantha Taylor is going to play this video for you. Your buddy the Milkman is taking care of that for you right here, right now. Nana's 99 Red Balloons. Just great songs. It's wow, Evan.

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just great songs. That absolutely includes the songs you once owned on 8-track. Linda Ronstadt, Poor, Poor, Pitiful Me, winding down our Tuesday together. It is the Milkman leaving you with the late Prince, whose Purple Rain is set to be turned into a Broadway musical. That'll hit the stage this coming March, by the way. I'll meet you back here tomorrow. Bill Porter in the morning, BK all day, and then yours truly 3 till 7 here on WOW FM. It is the Milkman.

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10: Here's ArmPrior's three-day forecast from the ArmPriorToday.ca Weather Center. We have a special weather statement in effect from Environment Canada warning of heavy rainfall possible throughout tonight and Wednesday morning. Total rainfall amounts between 50 to 100 millimeters locally. Showers tonight with a risk of a thunderstorm in the evening, 10 to 20 millimeters of rainfall overall with a low of 17. Tomorrow, showers with a chance for an afternoon thunderstorm, another 10 to 20 millimeters of rainfall with a high of 22 and a humidex of 26. Thursday, sunny with a high of 27. Friday, sunny with a high of 28. I'm Steve Berard with ArmPrior's breaking and local news.

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